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106.1 BLI, Long Island's number one for all the hits. It's Danielle. I love scary movies, and nothing is more classic than Friday the 13th. 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I'm stoked.

106.1 BLI, Long Island's number one for all the hits. It's Danielle. My mom is a 2-time breast cancer survivor, so this means a lot to me. 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
2: It's Danielle, and this is Long Island's most wanted. Counting down the top five songs on Long Island that you voted for. 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

106.1 BLI, Long Island's number one for all the hits. It's Danielle, and this is Long Island's Most Wanted. I am counting down the top five songs on Long Island tonight. That was Stella Lefty Boston, number four. Coming up next, we have Adela, who wrote this song because she wanted to feel the swagger and the confidence of Nicole Kidman. And I think she got it. This is quite literally Nicole Kidman, number three.

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It's Danielle. 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
1: It's Danielle. I'm about to get out of here, but I'm going to leave you with some new music from Ash. This is Stop the Wedding. And stop what you're doing right now. Go check out the music video. It was inspired by Alfred Hitchcock. Spooky season appropriate. I will talk to you tomorrow night. Bye.

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1: 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For more info, just go to WBLI.com. 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

0: 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What's up, guys? It's Kat, and we want to hook you up to go VIP style to AJ McLean's show at the Paramount on October 25th. 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

Guys, good morning. You're 106.1 BLI Browns Jeep in Patchogue, Long Island traffic. LIE check westbound. You're all good from the Sacramento Coast Sunken Meadow to Deer Park Avenue and then out to 110. Southern State doing just fine westbound 110 over to the Wantagh, then to the Meadowbrook Parkway. Northern State looks all good to Wolf Hill Road over to Sunnyside Boulevard. 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Matt Wolf, that's your 106.1 BLI Browns Jeep in Patchogue, Long Island traffic.

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2: All right, what's up? Let's go. Welcome to Thursday, everybody.
1: Hey, what's going on?
2: How are we feeling today, Ali?
1: Feeling good.
2: Yeah?
1: Yeah, feeling excited.
2: It's going to be a great day. We've got more money to give you. Our 5K a day giveaway continues. Coming up at 8 o'clock, another chance at $1,000. Then again at 10 a.m., 12 noon, 2 and 5 p.m. Going to be a beautiful day, too. We're talking sun with a high of around 74.
1: Nice.
2: Weekend looking good. Perfect fall weekend.
1: Love it. Amazing.
2: Absolutely love this. And yeah, we got more Usher Chris Brown tickets to give you. We'll do those at 7:20. On the way next, though, we got to get to our daily disaster. Benjamin has messaged us. His brother-in-law has asked him for a giant favor. Always awkward when the in-laws come to you.
1: Yeah, right?
2: And he wants to know if Ben can keep it hidden from his wife, a.k.a. brother-in-law's sister. This daily disaster is messy. That's next.

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2: What happens when somebody asks you for a large chunk of change as a loan? And that person happens to be family, but not blood.
3: Okay.
2: Ben asking that question this morning. His brother-in-law has a food truck business that is in dire need of some assistance.
3: Okay.
2: Ben's brother-in-law has asked Ben to go into the savings account and loan him a couple shekels, some money.
3: It would be hard, but how do you feel like you could say no to your family?
2: Because it's not blood.
3: Yeah, but it's still family.
2: Here's the other piece. He's asked that Ben not say anything to his wife, a.k.a. his sister.
3: Well, that's weird.
2: And Ben knows that this guy has borrowed money before. He's kind of been one of those black sheep of the family.
3: Okay.
2: Needs help every so often to get his feet
3: on his luck.
2: Yeah, to get his feet off the ground and, you know, keep his business steady.
3: Yeah.
2: Ben does not know what to do. He says this guy's borrowed money before and has not paid it back.
3: That's the bigger problem.
2: Not from Ben and his wife.
3: But that's his reputation, is that he's going to take money. And now he's moving on to someone else because he's not going to ask that same person he already borrowed from. They'll say no.
2: 631-301-1061. Your in-law comes to you and asks you for money, but says, please keep this quiet no matter what your answer is. Lizette, good morning. What are you doing?
4: I'm discussing it with my partner.
2: You're going right to them, right? Yeah. I'm the same way.
4: Yeah.
3: You should, no matter what.
4: Not make financial decisions on their own. And also, it's your sibling. So I got to let you go know what's going on with your blood, with your sibling.
2: Yeah.
4: And we got to hash it out. I'm probably a no up front, given the background history.
2: Yeah.
4: But I'm going to give family a courtesy and talk it over. But I probably couldn't wait.
2: Now, if it was your brother coming to you, would you still feel the same way and go to your partner first? Or do you think you'd be a little bit more likely, since it's blood and not an in-law?
3: That's a good question.
2: To say, yeah, I can give you some money.
4: No, I think I still would. You know, when you're married, you're in a partnership and you're no longer making decisions alone. You're sharing finances. So family or not, it's got to be talked about.
2: Third question to you here. Let's say you go to your partner and she says, or they say, yes, let's give them the money. And it's like 20 grand. What are you saying then?
4: Well, we need promissory notes and everything. I need recourse.
3: Listen, I think it has to be a yes on from both parties, or it's a no.
4: Absolutely.
3: Right?
2: I don't know. That's I feel like the person who's blooded gets a little bit more of a say.
3: No, I don't think that's true at all.
4: No, you don't want to have that beef hanging over your marriage or your relationship.
3: I don't like no hanging beef.
2: I love beef.
3: Not hanging beef.
2: I don't want it hanging over me, though.
3: That's what I'm saying.
2: I'm a married man. I don't want beef hanging over my head. Hey, thanks so much for the phone call. You have a great day, okay?
4: You too. Thanks so much.
2: Bye. Let's say good morning to Vincent. What would you do, buddy?
5: I would give it to him.
2: Really? So, Vincent, if I'm your brother-in-law and I come over to you and I say, hey, Vinny, I need a 25 spot, 25K. You got it for me? My food truck is in peril, and I need it by December 1st. Don't tell my sister. Do you have $25,000 you can loan me?
5: I would do it.
2: Really, Vincent?
5: Yeah.
2: Wow.
5: Okay. I've been there before. I'd love to help.
2: Okay.
3: You're a good guy, Vincent.
5: Family.
2: You just got 25K laying around that you could just hand out willy-nilly?
5: I'll make some phone calls.
3: Wow, Vincent.
2: Are they two Italian people? Thanks, Vincent.
5: Thanks.
2: Hey, yo, Mario, it's Vinny. I need 25 boxes of ziti. And now the problem with that is now Vincent owes somebody money.
3: Yes, that's true.
2: That. Coming up, Mariella says, had this happen to me for a large sum of money. We'll get to that coming up. And more of your phone calls at 631-301-1061. There's a major problem here. And I blame society for why people feel so comfortable in asking for money that they never plan on paying back. More of the Daily Disaster coming up on Syke and Alley Alley in the morning.

0: 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So does Vets Highway between the LIE and Sunrise Highway, both directions. LIE, seeing pickup now past the Seaford, Oyster Bay, gets busier deeper into Nassau County, into places like Lake Success, and then out to the Cross Island. Southern State, getting really busy now all of a sudden, just past the Meadowbrook into Hempstead Lake, and then out to JFK. LIRR Honor Close. 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That's your 106.1 BLI Browns, Jeep and Patchogue, Long Island traffic.
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2: So Ben hit us up and says, my brother-in-law has asked me for a significant chunk of change for his food truck business that has been suffering. He'd like the money by December 1st. He said, please just don't tell my sister, which is Ben's wife.
3: But how would you expect him to not tell his wife? That's like kind of crazy to expect someone to do that.
2: Guys are stupid and they really think that bro code is a thing.
3: Yeah, no, it's not.
2: Bro code is a thing until you meet a woman.
3: Right, like that's it.
2: And then there's only one code. It's hers.
3: Right.
2: And you follow that code to a T.
3: Right.
2: If you want to survive.
3: That's right.
2: And live a long, healthy, happy life.
3: I like this side of you,
2: Yeah. I've just learned my lessons.
3: Yeah, good.
2: I've learned my lessons. 631-301-1061. Marianne, maybe I misunderstood. So I thought you had this problem with a significant amount of money being loaned out, but it's not necessarily you, but somebody you know. Would you be okay with keeping your mouth shut and maybe letting them take some money from you?
4: I would probably say no, honestly. I feel like I have a family member that's in the same exact situation, and she had my sister borrow, I think, $30,000, and she still has not given her the money yet.
2: Like,
4: now she's in more debt.
3: I will never understand how someone has the audacity to not pay back, even if it's like a little bit at a time. Like, because, just to show that you're giving money back.
2: Because we now live in a society where society doesn't make us feel like we have to pay people back. Look at all, like, people that take out college loans and this, that, and the other thing. And forgiveness and forbearance and this, that, and the other thing. Society has just now made it okay for people to not have to pay others back when they take money out. And it's a problem. We're so bad with money, not just in this country, but in this world. We're so bad with it that we don't believe it's really that important to pay people back as long as we are getting what we need out of it. Mm. It's just, it's awful.
4: Right.
2: But this person has not even given, like,
4: A little bit. She took out a personal loan and now she's paying more interest on that.
2: Yeah.
4: It's like a whole bad situation.
2: That's awful.
3: Yeah, that's rough.
2: Yeah, man. I don't, especially.
4: Yeah, absolutely not. I would not be lending anybody money.
2: Okay.
3: But my stance on it is, how do you tell the person that you're not going to lend them money because you know this other information? You know what I mean? Like, that's why I'm on the fence about that, because it's like,
2: you don't have to tell them that part of the story. Just be like, no.
3: Yeah, but
2: sometimes no is fine. You don't have to explain anything further than no.
3: No is a full sentence. Let's never forget that.
2: No is a full sentence.
4: It's just that money is such a personal thing.
2: Yeah.
4: So I feel like no is no.
2: Yeah. Yeah, I'm with you. It's just weird that he went to him and not his own sister. Like, he was thinking he could get around it.
3: Because he wants to guilt him into doing it, which is calculated.
2: He probably figured it's less likely to hear no from him, his in-law, than it is to hear from his own blood. Thank you so much for the phone call. Could we borrow $50?
4: Absolutely not, but have a great day.
2: Okay, thank you too. At least she was polite about it.
3: Yeah, she was nice.
2: Final call here. I want to get over to Jen. What about you? What are you doing? A little bit of an alternative to the solution here.
5: For me, it would be a hell no. And only because I've been burnt before, thousands and thousands of dollars. But I will help them navigate trying to find it somewhere else.
2: Okay. All right.
3: So you'll like make it happen else.
2: You'll draw up the schematics on how to rob the bank.
5: Well, I know people. So it depends on the people they want to borrow from. Do they want to borrow from the people who are going to hold them accountable if they don't get it back?
2: Gotcha.
5: Or should we just go to the bank?
2: Yeah. I getcha.
3: This is pretty nutty. Everyone on Long Island knows someone.
2: Everybody knows somebody on Long Island.
3: Yeah, now I'm getting sus.
2: Jennifer,
3: these are the friends I got to have.
2: Are you also Italian?
5: Yeah, half Italian. So half the time, I'm thinking a certain way, and half the time I'm trying to be pure.
2: Yeah,
5: you know?
2: I getcha. It's always the Italians that know somebody. I'm Czechoslovakian and Irish. I know nobody. My wife's Italian.
5: She knows people. You know people who know people, though. Yeah. That's what matters, right?
2: And you know what else is important to know as an Italian? You probably know at least 7 Franks.
5: Yeah. Oh, my gosh. Yes, yes. And those are the guys I would probably call.
2: Thank you, Jed. Appreciate that. I know 2 Franks right off the bat in my family.
3: Yeah.
2: Father-in-law and my brother-in-law.
3: I know a few Franks as well.
2: It's a father and son Frank tandem.
3: Oh, my God.
2: Yeah. Anyways, just don't lump people money, okay? Especially big amounts of money, unless you are for certain going to get that money back in a timely fashion.
3: By the way, don't make your family and friends feel guilted into giving you money.
2: Yeah. There's a reason why he went to Ben and not his sister.
3: 100%.
2: Because he knows that his sister would be like, no.
3: Yeah.
2: And he thinks Ben is stupid.
3: Ben probably is.
2: I mean, he's calling us to get advice.
3: He's talking to us.
2: Clear. It's our Daily Disaster. We do it weekdays 6:05 and 8:05 here on Syke and Alley Alley in the Morning. Coming up today is a massive day.
3: It is?
2: In 2026. that I don't think anybody even realizes it. Forget Christmas. Forget Election Day. 4th of July, America's birthday, 250. No. Today is the biggest day on our calendar this year. I'll explain why coming up. It's BLI.

0: Valley in the Morning to alert you to the important days on the calendar. It's 106.1 BLI, Long Island's number one for all the hits. On the other side of this, we're talking today, October 8th, 2026, as being the biggest day on the calendar this year.
1: I'm so lost.
0: Forget New Year's Day, forget Valentine's Day, forget America's 250th birthday.
1: Wow,
0: we celebrated a couple months ago.
1: Yeah.
0: Christmas, Election Day, none of them measure up to what today means. It's not just Thursday.
1: Okay.
0: I'll explain more. You're going to need to know this. We'll get to that on the other side of this.
2: You're 106.1 BLI Browns, Jeep and Patchogue, Long Island traffic. The LIEE definitely picked up in a big way. Nassau County westbound starting at the Seaford Oyster Bay. You're heavy. Although still moving decently, there's a lot of pockets of heavy stop-and-go conditions here and there. Right out to Lake Success, try the service road or the Northern State for some relief instead. Sunrise Highway also doing good from the Heckscher Interchange out to Wellwood Avenue in Lindenhurst. And the Southern State westbound still okay from Belmont Lake over to 110. 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Still pumping that old cesspool. 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Matt Wolf, that's your 106.1 BLI Browns Jeep and Patchogue, Long Island traffic.
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0: forget, your next chance to win $1,000 with our 5K a day giveaway coming up at 8 o'clock this morning. Then again at 10 a.m., 12 noon, 2 and 5 p.m. Your chance at $1,000 five times a day. And tomorrow is our final day of the 5K a day giveaway.
1: Yep.
0: It's a big day. It's a big old day today on my calendar.
1: I don't understand what's going on.
0: Psych and Allie Allie in the morning celebrating this day. Y-E-D.
1: Y-E-D. Yed.
0: Yankee Elimination Day.
2: Oh. Ah, Yankee lose!
1: Oh, my God.
0: And as a Mets fan, Yankees fans, it gives me no greater pleasure than to know your season has come to an end with as many championships this year as my team.
1: Okay. This is just a bitter old man psych again. I'm not even a Yankees girl, but I just know if you know, New York was in it, I'd be rooting for him.
0: Now, is your boyfriend Nick a Yankees fan? He's a Mets fan.
1: He's a Mets guy, yeah.
0: He's got smart play on you by getting him in the... I was gonna say in the sack, but...
1: Okay.
0: It's much more than just a hookup now at this point.
1: Yeah, yeah.
3: Come on, Yankee fans, pump your fists in the air. Pump your fists in the air. Pump your fists in the air.
1: My God.
2: Ah, Yankee lose!
1: But why? Can I ask you,
0: you sure can look
1: within yourself?
0: I've looked.
1: Where did this come from?
0: This comes from
1: a deep...
0: Is it just
1: a place of jealousy?
0: No. I have actually no problems with the actual New York Yankee team.
1: Well, it seems like you do, my guy.
0: It's some of their fans that are so smug and arrogant.
1: Well, listen, I hate to break it to you, but there's a lot of Islanders fans like that. There's a lot of Mets fans like that.
0: No, there's no such thing as a smug Mets or Islanders fan because we haven't won anything recently.
1: Well, I have seen smug Islanders fans, sorry.
0: No, you have not.
1: Yes, I have.
0: Who?
1: I mean, I don't know their names.
0: Oh,
1: well, next time, when I've gone to the games, I've seen them.
0: Next time, get their names.
1: Okay, sure. I'll make sure to work on that.
0: I'm doing this for the Yankee fans. This is the last time they're going to hear this for the next couple months.
1: Okay.
0: Yankees. Yankees.
1: It seems like for someone who hates the Yankees a lot, you're actually celebrating them quite a bit.
2: Ah, Yankee lose!
1: All right.
0: All right. I've had enough fun.

0: You would not believe how many messages I got on Insta and Twitter last night. Yankee elimination night turns into Yankee elimination day today. All right, 6:40 coming up. Allie, what do we got to know at 6:50 this morning?
1: Actually, we're keeping it in the sports world. This is really, really cool.
0: All ties together.
1: You can see the New York Knicks for probably the cheapest that you will ever pay to see them. And it's not like, well, sitting at home watching it on your TV. It is in person.
0: For the low, low price of $4,000.
1: No.
0: All right. We'll get to that coming up at 6:50. And the Knicks, I mean, obviously coming off a championship.
1: Mm-hmm.
0: That's a big season to go see a game this year.
1: Yeah.
0: See that championship banner raised up to the top of Madison Square Garden. All right. We'll get to that at 6:50. Right now, though, time for us to move back in time. With our throwback of the day, it's all presented by College Hunks Hauling Junk and College Hunks Moving. We move all the way back to 2005. Panic with an exclamation point.
1: Yes.
0: At the disco.
1: Disco, yes.
0: I write sins, not tragedies.
1: Yep.
0: Our throwback.

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1: Here we go.
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2: 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Long Island's number one for all the hits.
4: 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So the New York Knicks, their season is starting up on October 20th. And there is a way for you to see the New York Knicks for probably the cheapest that you ever will.
5: I would just ask that when you refer to the New York Knicks, you say
4: champions.
5: The NBA champion New York Knicks.
4: Okay, sure.
5: Thank you.
4: Sure. You're welcome. All right, so we'll get to that in just a second. But first, for right here on Long Island, this is something in case you need work this winter season. Snow plowers are needed for the town of Babylon. All right, and the rates start at $125 an hour, depending on the size and weight of the vehicle. So if you're looking for work, details at WBLI.com/mornings. Have it all up there for you.
5: You don't got to be a resident of the town to plow for them, right? Probably not.
4: I don't believe so. You can plow any town, you know? Yeah. They don't judge. All right. Moving along.
5: No matter where you live, you can plow anybody's town.
4: Sure, sure, sure. Also, this is fun for all my Dirty Dancing fans out there. Broadway is welcoming Dirty Dancing to their lineup in 2027. The marquee is up and the show starts in February.
5: Very cool.
4: Yeah, I don't think, Julia Stiles isn't in that one. That's 10 Things I Hate About You. No, but that's coming to Broadway too.
5: 10 Things I Hate About You?
4: Yes.
5: Yeah, no, she wasn't that. That was Jennifer Grey and Patrick Swayze was Dirty
4: Dancing. Right.
6: No,
4: yeah.
6: The time of my life.
4: Very good.
5: You think they'll do that lift in you think so?
4: Of course they will. Mm. That's what people are going there to see. Mm. Let's be honest. Yeah. All right. So this is really cool. So the NBA, how do you want me to refer?
5: The NBA champion New York Knicks.
4: New York Knicks.
5: Thank you.
4: You could see them for the cheapest you probably ever will. $340 is all it is, right? It's pretty cheap. Now, here's the thing. You're not going to see all of the New York Knicks, but you're going to be meeting and greeting Josh Hart tomorrow in New York City.
5: Got it.
4: Yes. So he is he's an ambassador for Armani.
5: Yeah.
4: The fragrance line.
5: Yeah.
4: And if you spend $340 at the Macy's in Herald Square, you can meet Josh Hart tomorrow night.
5: I think that's a low price to meet an NBA
4: champion.
5: That's
4: what I'm saying. I was actually pretty shocked by that price.
5: Mm-hmm.
4: I was like, I would spend that, and I'm not even really a fan.
5: And you come away with some cologne.
4: There you go. You could, and you can spend it on whatever you want from that collection.
5: Oh, then there you go.
4: The I Will fragrance collection. Right. As long as you spend $340, you're good to go. Now, here's the thing, though. I got to let everyone know the stipulation.
5: There's a caveat.
4: Only available to the first 100 people,
5: uh-huh.
4: And it has been going on. All right. So you could buy all week, but there probably still has availability because you have to make the purchase in store.
5: All right.
4: All right. So go ahead, tell your boss you're sick and then go do that.
5: Josh Hart from the NBA champion New York Knicks has the greatest endorsement deals. He's got endorsements that I dream of. Armani.
4: Mm-hmm.
5: He has his own red wine cellar. Well, his own wine cellar.
4: Ooh.
5: And he endorses a lot of different wines.
4: Okay.
5: And then the greatest endorsement of all, Mike and Ike's.
4: He does?
5: Yeah.
4: Wow. And his name's not even Mike.
5: No.
4: Wow, that's impressive.
5: I love Mike. You could see him eating them on the sideline on the bench every game usually.
4: Wow. I love a good Mike and Ike.
5: Yeah, I do too.
4: Yeah, really good. Details on this at WBLI.com/mornings as well. I'm Allie Allie, and that's all you need to know.
5: Thank you, Allie.
4: Sure.
5: Appreciate it. 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
7: You're 106.1 BLI Browns Jeep in Patchogue, Long Island traffic. Southern State, just like that. Slowdowns at the Bethpage Parkway over to the Seaford Oyster Bay. If that's the destination, Seaford Oyster Bay does good up to the LIE Northern State combo. If you had to choose, though, if you're going westbound on either of those roads, depending on what vehicle you're driving, I'd stick with the Northern State. The LIE building in that spot as usual. LIE also busy westbound at Vets Highway. 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Suffolk homeowners get up to $45,000 to replace it, often at zero cost. 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Matt Wolf, that's your 106.1 BLI Browns Jeep in Patchogue, Long Island.
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5: All right, clock strike 7. Going to be nice today. High of around 74. Plenty of sun up above. A great little fall Thursday on the island.
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5: On the way, I don't know if I should be laughing hysterically or crying with worry about who is being left in charge of our children when they go to school?
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5: This story is the craziest story I have ever heard. 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
5: I know. 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
4: Okay.
5: You never really know who's in charge of your kids. 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
7: You're 106.1 BLI Browns, Jeep in Patchogue, Long Island traffic. Accident on the Southern State Parkway. Looking at this westbound. This is Nassau County by Valley Stream State Park Road. Exit 15A. You've got backups to Corona Avenue. Look out for that. LIE westbound at Deer Park Avenue. A little busy now. Service Road will get you around some of the backups there. It's not awful, mind you. Southern State Parkway, though, picking up now big time. New highway to 110. Then out to the Wantagh. Still manageable, though, for the most part. LIRR is on or close. I'm Matt Wolf. That's your 106.1 BLI Browns Jeep in Patchogue, Long Island traffic.

0: know, you really just never know who's watching your kids.
1: You really don't.
0: Especially when it comes to school. It's 106.1 BLI, Long Island's number one for all the hits. Psych and Alley Alley in the morning. And again, I don't know if this story is utterly concerning, hysterical, or both. We go to Milwaukee, Wisconsin.
1: Okay.
0: Milwaukee Public Schools substitute teacher.
1: Something with cheese is going on.
0: Amy Jones has been arrested.
1: Oh, no.
0: And this 23-year-old woman is charged with impersonating a public employee and four counts of exposing a child to harmful descriptions.
1: Oh, okay.
0: So this woman posed as a substitute teacher one day.
1: I have a question. Okay, but go ahead.
0: Just for the purpose of berating children, and they asked why? Because I don't like kids.
1: Okay.
0: Yeah.
1: Few questions.
0: Uh-huh.
1: First question, how did she get into the school?
0: Great question.
1: Okay.
0: I don't think she's the only one that should really be under police investigation.
1: Right. Also, my second question, when she got into the school, how did she get into an empty classroom?
0: Also like, a great question.
1: Like how did she know that there was going to be no teacher in that classroom?
0: I don't know.
1: This is an inside job.
0: I'm not sure.
1: Someone had to have helped her.
0: I'm not sure of how this went down or how she was able to get as far as she did. All I know is that's scary.
1: Yeah.
0: But also funny because but, students like you, in this school say uh-huh. Amy Jones, the fake substitute teacher, bragged to them about having felonies and going to jail.
1: Okay.
0: She also began to criticize students for their weight, looks, and money.
1: That's horrible.
0: That part's not funny. That part's
1: that's
0: not
1: horrible.
0: Funny.
1: That part's not funny. Oh, my God.
0: Now we get to the other funny part. She also asked some of the students if they had vape pens because she was getting bored.
1: That's also horrible.
0: And was looking to vape.
1: Okay, yeah. How old were these kids?
0: I don't know, but it was a public school system, and I'm assuming maybe elementary school.
1: That's awful.
0: Isn't that wild, though?
1: Like, if you don't like kids, then why would you even want to spend time with them?
0: It's a great question.
1: Just stay home.
0: It's a great question. Although,
1: no one's telling you to have kids. Just stay home and stay out of everyone's way.
0: Although, while that is a great question, if you don't like kids, why would you want to spend time with them? I don't like Yankee fans, and I love hanging out with them because I get to say this.
1: Oh my God.
0: So I'm thinking about maybe becoming a Yankee fan myself as a fake Yankee fan. Like, this lady became a fake substitute teacher.
1: Yeah.
0: Just for the purpose of...
1: No,
0: messing with Yankees.
1: You know what that means? If you do stuff like that, it means you literally have nothing better to do with your life.
0: Well,
1: you gotta have something better to do. Go hang out with friends. Go read a book.
0: Do you not know me?
1: Educate yourself.
0: I don't have anything better to do.
1: Well, that's true. Yeah.
0: But yeah, that's why. I mean, how do you get into the school and go that far as to getting your own substitute teaching spot?
1: That doesn't make any
0: sense. Without anybody knowing, she had to have forged materials and documents, I'm guessing.
1: But yeah, this must have been like planned for a while. It's a lot of effort and work to put in to something that you hate.
0: That's called hating with a passion.
1: Yeah, you know, but I don't think this is as funny as you're making it out to be. I think a lot of parents would be scared by this, and I'm surprised that you're not, given that you have a child who is now going to school full time.
0: I said it's both scary and funny at the same time.
1: I don't think it's funny at all.
0: You don't think it's funny that she became a substitute teacher just so she could yell at kids because she hates
1: really,
0: kids?
1: Not really, because God forbid she did something worse if she hates kids that much.
0: Fair.
1: Like, it's not, it's kind of alarming.
0: I find the humor in certain things.
1: Well, that's good for you, but I think if it happened to your school where your daughter goes, you would be at that school fighting tooth and nail with the principal.
0: I don't know, I'm just laughing at the thought of her with her feet up on the desk asking if any of the kids had a vape.
1: And you know what? We're lucky and fortunate that that's all it was.
0: Hey, you know what's also funny?
1: What?
0: Wouldn't have surprised me if one of the kids were like, yeah, here you go.
1: Yeah, I don't know about that one.
0: I got you, Miss Jones.
1: Amy Jones is not it.
0: Yeah. I wonder how much time you do for something like that.
1: And by the way, Amy Jones is not her real name.
0: You don't
1: think
0: so?
1: Let's be honest. No, that's not her real name.
0: What do you think an appropriate punishment for that would be? How much time you think you got to do in jail for something like that?
1: I don't know. I mean, people get a slap on the wrist for far worse. I don't have no idea.
0: All right. Well, just a lesson to parents. Ask questions.
1: Ask questions and... Yeah.
0: See, I when we pick up our daughter from school or take her to school, I'm always a very big proponent of making contact with the teacher and talking to them and getting to know them a little bit day by day. A lot of parents don't do that. They just drop their kids and they say, see ya.
1: Yeah, well, that's weird. So,
0: yeah, just keep an eye on...
1: These are like your little precious angels.
0: Keep an eye on your kids and who's watched them.
1: Yeah.
0: You never know when an Amy Jones might come along and ask for a vape.
1: Goodness me.
0: Craziness. All right, 7:09 coming up. Yeah, we got more of those tickets for Usher and Chris Brown. We'll do those at 7:20. Plus, speaking of your kids, you don't need a college degree anymore. If you're looking to make a six-figure salary.
1: Ooh, yeah.
0: Forget college. You don't need it. The jobs you don't need a college degree for to make a lot of money in. I got that at 7:25.

0: You're 106.1 BLI, Browns, Jeep, and Patchogue, Long Island traffic. Still eyeballing this accident on the Southern State Parkway westbound. This is Nassau County by Valley Stream State Park Road. Lots of delays in that area. Look out for that if you're in the vicinity. And there's the Sacticos. That's the road we all know and love now. Heavy off the Southern State, northbound up to Pioneer Drive. LIE westbound, that's getting busy now too. 110 over to Jericho Turnpike. 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

0: 720. 106.1 VLI Long Island's number one for all the hits. 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
0: 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Those tickets for Usher and Chris Brown are all yours. 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You don't need a college degree to make six figures.
1: Okay.
0: It's possible in today's world. The jobs you can make big money on without ever having to step foot in a college. I'll tell you what they are.

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2: Alrighty, Rue.
1: Coming up in just a second. You don't need a college degree in order to make six figures. A lot of people wouldn't think that. But there are a ton of jobs out there that you could get without ever having to set foot in a college.
2: Okay.
1: We'll get to that in just a second. New survey revealing that over half of America believes inflation may ruin Christmas.
2: I mean, come on now.
1: It's pretty drastic.
2: It will probably look a little bit different.
1: Ruin Christmas?
2: Not necessarily ruin.
1: Different. But maybe we start to realize it's not all about money and giving and getting, and it's just more so about time with your family.
2: Spending time with your loved ones.
1: Realizing that the end of the year has come, and let's slow down a little bit and try to enjoy some time with our loved ones.
2: It's true.
1: All right. Hey, it's National Fluffernutter Day.
2: Oh, you want to know something? Friendly's brought out a Fluffernutter ice cream flavor.
1: Oh.
2: It's delicious. The one in Comac, I go there all the time. You go right to the window. You could taste it there.
1: It's so ironic that it's National Fluffernutter Day because last night I was looking for something sweet. Both me and my wife. She was like, what would you like? And I was like, I don't know. I'm craving like a little peanut butter and some marshmallow fluff. We don't have any fluff.
2: You know, you're the one who had me try my first fluff.
1: It's insane.
2: Yeah.
1: It's marshmallow and peanut butter.
2: It's delish.
1: There's nothing bad about that.
2: No,
1: the earliest known fluffer nutter, by the way, dates back to World War I.
2: Oh.
1: It was originally known as the Liberty Sandwich.
2: Ooh, the Liberty Sandwich.
1: The fluffer nutter name didn't appear until 1960. And it was created by an advertising agency that made the fluff, the marshmallow fluff. I love that stuff.
2: Yeah, it's very delicious.
1: It's so good.
2: Yeah.
1: So bad for you.
2: I made really good marshmallow icing for a cake one time with fluff in it.
1: I feel like that stuff is so thick and dense, you could use it as spackling in the house.
2: Oh, yeah, you totally could. Yeah. We're just putting it in our bodies.
1: Yeah. All right. You don't need college to make a ton of money. You don't need that degree to make six figures. There are careers out there where you can make a ton of money, and with some specialized training, apprenticeships, or licensing, you're able to take on those jobs and make a whole ton of money and not ever have to come out with a whole bunch of loans owed to college, like a commercial pilot.
2: Ooh.
1: Started about $123,000 a year.
2: Wow.
1: Just need your FAA training.
2: Okay.
1: A power grid dispatcher.
2: Power grid dispatcher.
1: You know, like the electrical companies and whatnot.
2: Yeah.
1: They started about $106,000.
2: Okay.
1: An elevator mechanic. It's a little bit of training to be an elevator mechanic.
2: Yes.
1: Don't got to go to school for that.
2: Okay.
1: $109,000 is where they start. And a power plant operator. This to me sounds as though it's something you probably should go to school for.
2: Yeah. What is that exactly?
1: Power plant is just dealing with energy, with all the different ways that we create our energy in those giant facilities that handle that. $102,000
2: is
1: where they start.
2: Do seem like a little dangerous, though.
1: Yeah. Key, they say, is to get trained, get licensed, certified, and build experience. I don't know how much this job makes.
2: Uh-huh.
1: I'm pretty sure it's in the six figures. You don't got to go to school for it. Crime scene cleaner-upper.
2: Wow.
1: You just got to be willing to deal with seeing the most vile of vile.
2: Ew.
1: But you can make a lot of money.
2: I'm sure you can. And those people who, not to be gruesome here, but like after someone dies, like they put the makeup on them and stuff.
1: They fix
2: them up.
1: The funeral parlor, I guess, beauticians or cosmetologists. What are they called?
2: Yeah, I don't know what they're called. Morticians or something.
1: Yeah.
2: I know they make bank too, but again, you got to be cool with, you know, I guess once you've seen one, you've seen them all, but.
1: Yeah. So you clean up a couple arms. So you got to mop up blood every so often.
2: Yeah.
1: Anyways, those are your random facts. 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
3: You're 106.1 BLI Browns Jeep and Patchogue, Long Island traffic. Southern State westbound between the Meadowbrook and Wantagh Parkways. Heavy, but moving at a decent clip for now. Waiting for that to change, though. Meadowbrook and Wantagh, they're both in decent shape. Wantagh Parkway, though, gets busy. Northbound up to Hempstead Turnpike. LIE and the Northern State both picking up now at 106, but still manageable for the most part. LIRR is on or close. Matt Wolf, that's your 106.1 BLI Browns Jeep in Patchogue, Long Island traffic.
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13: 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Islandwideweather.com. 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

0: 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How well do you know your months of the year? And how many days are in those months?
1: Oh, well.
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1: It's brought to you by our friends at College Hunks Hauling Junk and College Hunks Moving. Cynthia on the phone, ready to play. Where are you from, Cynthia?
2: I'm Central Islip.
1: Very cool. What are you on your way to work or school this morning? Where are you going?
2: Dropping my son off at school.
1: Dropping your son off at school. How old is he? What grade?
2: He's 14 in ninth grade.
3: There you go.
1: Formative years,
3: yes,
1: Cynthia.
3: Yes, they are.
1: Do you hate him yet?
3: Oh, stop it, Syke.
2: No way.
3: That's not right.
1: It's coming. all right, 10 questions, 60 seconds or less, general knowledge. You can pass on a question should you need to. You would have to come back and get that question correct if you pass on it. If time allows, you get all 10 questions right, you win $1,000. It's pretty simple. You confident? You feel good?
2: I do.
1: All right. Allie's got the timer. I've got the questions. It begins after I finish question one. Cynthia, away we go. How many dwarves were there in Snow White?
2: 7.
1: What does KFC stand for?
2: Kentucky Fried Chicken.
1: What United States president is on the penny?
2: Abraham Lincoln.
1: If I say I'm listening to JT, what BLI megastar am I listening to?
2: Justin Timberlake.
1: How many days are in the month of April?
2: 31.
1: What country was Shakespeare born in?
2: England.
1: What is the most common eye color in the world?
2: Brown.
1: How many islands make up Hawaii? 4, 6, or 8?
2: Let's go with 6.
1: A traditional martini is not made with vodka, but what liquor?
2: We'll have
3: time is up. All right, we passed on that one right there. That one was gin, not vodka. And then let's see. You did pretty well on the rest, though. How many islands make up Hawaii? You guessed 6. It was actually 8. And then how many days are in the month of April? You gave me one too many, just 30.
1: 30 days has September, April, May, and November. April, June.
3: And November.
1: I don't even know. All right, listen, Cynthia, not $1,000 richer, but your 14-year-old who's probably got the appetite of an entire football team. I remember those years being a teenager early on, eating everything in sight. You're going to get a dozen cupcakes courtesy of the Cake Don in Huntington, okay?
2: Awesome. Thank you.
1: All right. You're welcome. Hang tight for just a second. Drive safe. We do the $1,000 minute to win it weekday morning, 7:40 and 9:10.
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1: True story. Coming up, 6 minutes. Allie Allie with what we need to know.
3: So there is a mistake that every single person has made on social media. The most embarrassing mistake that you can make. We are finally getting a solution to this. It will never happen to you again.
1: All right. That's on the way. It's 7:50. Throwback Thursday now. Rihanna. Calvin, we

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4: 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So there is something that every single one of us has done on Instagram. And when you do it, your heart stops for a second. You're like, oh my God, I just made the biggest mistake in the world. Now we finally have a solution to that moment. It will never happen again. We'll get to that in just a second. But first, we have got another $1,000 coming up. 2 days left of this contest. Psych and Ali Ali's 5K a day giveaway. Just in about 9 minutes time, your next keyword is coming up for a grand. So get ready for that. Also, just saw this yesterday. Announced for the fall, which I guess we're in the fall now. So like more so going into next year, late fall, early winter, Stranger Things, the diner experience is coming to New York City.
5: That's cool.
4: Yeah, so they're going to turn New York City into Hawkins, Arizona, right? Hawkins, Arizona?
6: Indiana.
4: I don't know. Arizona flew off the tongue better. But they're going to have interactive experiences, food, drinks, the whole shebang, lots of
6: I mean, I'm in it, the whole shebang.
4: Yeah. You know how we do. But it's going to be in the late fall, early winter.
6: Love it.
4: For Stranger Things, the diner. All right. So when you go on Instagram and you're scrolling, maybe you're on someone's, you know, page that you're not supposed to be, an ex, someone that you hate. Someone that you hate. Good point. You're scrolling back through their stuff. Everyone always says, don't like anything. Right? Because God forbid you like something from 5 years ago. It's not a cute look. Now, Instagram has heard our prayers, everybody. They're testing a new feature that could save you from accidentally liking an old post. Mm. There's going to be a read-only mode that would let users browse profiles without liking, commenting, following, or sending messages. Strictly just to watch. Creepy. I know a lot of people are going to utilize that.
6: Yeah. I also saw something a couple weeks ago where it wasn't Instagram, but Apple is working on a feature that will allow you to stop sharing your location for X amount of time before it starts resharing it. So this way, if you're trying to hide where you might be and you want to keep
4: that
6: it from
4: I don't like.
6: One or two certain people,
4: that's not good.
6: Why don't you like that?
4: Because a lot of cheetahs will, you know, use that to their
6: advantage.
4: Do you
6: trust your boyfriend?
4: I wasn't talking about mine. I'm talking about cheaters in general.
6: Because you said, I don't like that. So I thought you were trying to refer to the fact.
4: No. I'm saying that, you know, I don't like that for people.
6: Do you have your location on with your boyfriend?
4: I do.
6: If one day you were to see that it was gone, would you go right to him and be like, put that location back on?
4: No, but I would think something positive. I wouldn't think anything negative.
6: Oh, okay.
4: I would think maybe he's talking to my parents about
6: something.
4: Oh, interesting.
6: Okay, that's an interesting way to look at it.
4: Yeah. But this is something that a lot of people utilize. I wouldn't be surprised if Instagram makes you pay for this feature.
6: Mm. You know what I wonder, though? If I can ask, when you mistakenly like something, right, and then you quickly realize and you unlike it, will they still get that alert in their notifications that I did like it, or will that disappear right away?
4: A lot of times it does disappear, but let's say you're on Instagram and then you see it.
6: Also, sometimes your phone on the home screen will say XYZ liked your photo.
4: Yeah.
6: That don't disappear.
4: That doesn't disappear.
6: It might inside the app, but not on your phone screen, on the lock screen.
4: I will say, 10 years ago, my brother dated this psycho chick.
6: Oh, no.
4: Right? And it was years and years later that they broke up, and I got a like on a post from like, I don't know, 6 years back when they were dating. And it was a post of me and my brother and my sister. And it was her.
6: See,
4: she liked it,
6: thing.
4: But it was like 6 years later.
6: That's the part that's weird. If you go to somebody's profile that you don't want them to know you're looking at, you like something that's recent, that's one thing. Because you'd be like, oh, it came up in my For You page or I saw it, somebody reposted it. But if you're liking something from 2017,
4: that shows
6: that you were deep scrolling.
4: It was a deep dive. And I'm like, who the hell is this? Yeah. And I looked at the profile because I just happened to see it. I was on Instagram.
6: It's just so lame. This is the world we live in.
4: I know. But this will help a lot of people out, I'm sure.
6: This will help a lot of creepy stalkers out.
4: I'm sure it will.
6: Instagram doing the most for those creepy stalkers
4: out
6: there.
4: Absolutely. I'm Ali Ali. That is all you need to know.
6: They said enough of these documentaries on Netflix. We want to protect the creepy stalkers.
4: Right.
6: All right. Thanks, Ali. Coming up, 5 minutes, your chance at $1,000.
1: You're 106.1 BLI Browns Jeep and Patchogue, Long Island traffic. Southern State westbound, busy Deer Park Avenue over to 110. Look out for pockets of heavier stop-and-go conditions in that stretch, even over to 110, where it definitely grinds down more. Bethpage Parkway, definitely busy northbound, up to Hempstead Turnpike. Seaford Oyster Bay, no problems north to the LIE, but the LIE becoming a little bit of a struggle there. Try the Northern State Parkway instead. LIRR is on or close. Matt Wolf, that's your 106.1 BLI Browns Jeep and Patchogue, Long Island traffic.
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1: You're 106.1 BLI Browns, Jeep in Patchogue, Long Island traffic. Messy situation on the LIE thanks to a disabled vehicle causing jam-ups at the Seaford Oyster Bay westbound. Backups to Sunnyside Boulevard. Most definitely use the service road, although that's getting a little jammed up now, to try the northern state instead. Southern state westbound, you do pretty well from the Heckscher interchange, but when you hit the Sagdicos, that's a different story. Northbound, it's pretty heavy from there up to Pioneer Drive. Sunrise eastbound, you got the usual slowdown conditions approaching the Oakdale merge. Same situation eastbound. 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
4: Glad. G-L-A-D. Like, don't get mad. Get glad. G-L-A-D. 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
6: G-L-A-D. That is your keyword this hour, like Ali said. It's our 5K a day giveaway. Continues tomorrow is the final day. On the way next, Jenna is about ready to commit the rest of her life to one man, but not until she gets the answer to one question she's been wondering. Well, can anybody ever ask their partner this?

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0: You've got till 8:30 to plug in the keyword of GLAD, G-L-A-D. Like, I'm so glad you're listening to the show today.
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0: It's all brought to you by College Hunks Hauling Junk and College Hunks Moving. Jenna with a serious question about her relationship. What's up, Jenna?
5: So when do you think it's appropriate to ask the person you're dating what their credit score is?
1: Huh, credit score. Well, you know, that's funny. It's not something I ever really think about.
0: So I got to be honest. I've been married for almost eight years this year. Wow. I don't know my wife's credit score. I never thought to ask.
1: Okay, yeah.
0: I know like what her savings account looks like, mm-hmm. and you know if she's got any bills that she has to pay. But yeah, I don't know. How long have you guys been together?
5: I've been with my boyfriend for about a year and a half.
1: Okay.
5: And we're both 30 and we're getting serious and we're started talking about moving in together, but I'm starting to think that his credit score might be terrible.
1: Mm-hmm. Why do you think that?
5: A few things, like he never really wants anything in his name. Okay. Like we started looking at apartments and he said he doesn't want to be on the lease because his credit is complicated.
0: Yeah. Okay.
5: And we were looking at furniture and he's like, just put it on your credit card and I'll give you the money.
0: Yeah, I mean, that doesn't mean necessarily anything, but also could mean a lot.
1: The word complicated does make you feel like there's something going on there.
0: Did you approach this with him in any way, shape, or form?
5: Yeah, I did ask him once if he had bad credit, and he just told me it's not something you need to worry about.
0: Ooh, also not something you want to hear.
1: Yeah.
0: No. You're on a need-to-know basis, and you don't need to know.
1: It's definitely suspicious, but I don't know if I'd actually ask for the direct
0: number. Oh, I would. I mean, you've already asked if he's got bad credit. So what's the difference if you go one step further and say, what is your actual credit score? Like, what if he's got a 200?
1: Yeah, but then... Well, I guess that's true. But the thing is, you could have a conversation about his finances. Like, does he have debt? Does he pay his bills? You know, financially responsible. But asking, like, what your exact credit score is feels, like, a little bit invasive. Like, I don't know. I wouldn't think to ask that.
5: That's why I'm kind of stuck on it. Like, I'm not trying to judge him, but he's been so evasive about it. And I don't want to find out after we moved in together that he's, like, financially drowning.
0: And now, listen, it's entirely possible, and for those who's joining us, Jenna's on the phone. She's wondering if at any point in her relationship of now 6 months, you said, she has the right to ask...
5: A year and a half.
0: Sorry, I got that mixed up.
5: Yeah.
0: After a year and a half, does she have the right to ask what his credit score is? And listen, just because he might have a bad credit score or is bad with finances does not mean that you can't have everlasting true love.
1: Right.
0: But at some point in a relationship before tying the knot, you should know exactly what you're getting into. Now that I think about it, I don't think I would have had a problem if my wife before we got married had asked me or vice versa. I don't know if she would have had a problem with
1: it. There's still certain things that like you are entitled to keep private. I for one would probably share, but in this situation, if he didn't want to share, I understand. I'm just stuck on the word when he said it, his credit score was complicated. That's why I'm like a little bit on the fence.
0: Yeah.
5: Yeah, like, is it crossing the line to ask for the number?
0: Would you be willing to tell him yours?
5: Yeah, sure.
0: Because it's good, right?
5: Yeah, you bet it is.
1: You know what? I say ask about the finances, maybe get into the conversation that way, not necessarily for the number itself.
0: Great question. How many people out there at 631-301-1061 know their partner's credit score?
1: Or know your own.
0: I know my own.
1: Oh, you do?
0: I'm very proud of my own.
1: Oh, good.
0: I like mine. How many people out there know, and at what point... did you find out? How did you find out? And is there anybody out there that's with somebody that has a bad one? Or maybe you're that person. And what's the relationship like? Has it affected you? Jenna, we'll get some answers for you this morning. Don't be afraid to ask. Listen, if you're going to get married to somebody, you have every right to ask them personal questions.
1: Yes.
0: There's nothing wrong with that.
1: But also just know.
0: And they're not engaged yet. You're not engaged yet, though. So I guess it's a little different. You're not yet married. So.
1: But just know, too, if he doesn't want to talk about the finances, then you have to... That you should be alerted to that.
0: It's not saying that the relationship is over, but it's just something to maybe put the future on hold for a little bit till you figure it out, okay?
5: Mm-hmm.
0: All right, Jenna sounds thrilled with our response. We've left Jenna with no help this morning. We'll get you some help. We'll get the phones going, Jenna, okay?
5: Thank you.
0: She goes, 631-301-1061. How many people out there actually know their partner's credit score or have had that be a block in their relationship. Has a credit score or finances ever ruined a relationship? On the way, Joe says, well, it wasn't the credit score that almost derailed my marriage.
1: Uh-oh.
0: It was something else that my wife said she needed to know about.
1: Okay.
0: We'll get to that coming up, plus more of your phone calls with our daily disaster on Psych and Alley Alley in the morning.

0: 8:14, it's 106.1 BLI, Long Island's number one for all the hits. Our daily disaster continues on the other side of this. Jenna says, is it okay if I ask my boyfriend of a year and a half what his credit score is? Is that too personal? Phones lit up.
1: Yeah.
0: A lot of people think Jenna is being a dummy. And we got Joe who says, it wasn't the credit score who derailed or that derailed my possible marriage. It was something else my wife called me on the phone about.
1: Interesting.
0: We'll get to those stories plus so much more. And the keyword this hour, by the way, one more time.
1: GLAD. G-L-A-D. Got about 16 minutes to enter it into the 106.1 BLI app.
0: Yeah, so if you got a bad credit score and you're looking to make some extra money, $1,000 could be yours with our 5K a day giveaway.
2: Your 106.1 BLI Browns Jeep in Patchogue, Long Island traffic. All right, Sunrise Highway getting a beat down now, westbound Lakeland Avenue to the Oakdale Merge. You do move better, though, once you're past the park out to 109 in West Babylon. Westbound LIE still got problems because of this disabled vehicle. The right lane is blocked right by the Seaford Oyster Bay. Backups go past Sunnyside Boulevard at this point. Northern State Parkway better, but that's also getting crowded, too, because of the spillover. Southern State between 106 and the Meadowbrook Parkway looking pretty heavy right now. 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Matt Wolf, that's your 106.1 BLI Browns Jeep in Patchogue, Long Island traffic.
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0: So Jenna hit us up and says, I'm in a relationship for a year and a half now. I don't know this dude's credit score. He said some things to me that were a little concerning when I would approach finances with him. Mm-hmm. He's asked me to put things on my credit card, like we were looking for furniture.
1: Yeah. He always wants to pay her back for things.
0: Like, so she asked, is it ever okay to ask somebody that you've been in a relationship with before marriage, before getting engaged, what their credit score is? 631-301-1061. Good morning to Anne.
5: I think this is ludicrous that she is thinking of moving in with this guy without knowing this.
0: Okay, so you're of the mindset you should not proceed in a relationship until, or get really serious in a relationship until you know their actual credit score?
5: I think there's no reason to get serious at all until you know everything about somebody, and especially at a year and a half. Do we know how old she is?
1: 30.
0: Late 20s, yeah. Or, yeah, late 20s approaching 30.
5: Oh, my God. She has no time to play around.
0: Okay.
5: This guy's using words like complicated. I would run.
0: Okay. All right. Okay.
1: Complicated is what I felt with, too. It was a little, eh.
5: I just don't understand how she's, like, with him for a year and a half and doesn't know everything about him, including, like, how many times he goes to the bathroom a day. Right.
1: It's a good point.
0: Thank you so much for the phone call. You have a great day.
5: You too.
0: We say good morning to Joe. What's up, Joe?
6: Well, as a guy who went into my marriage with bad credit, I'm glad it wasn't asked.
0: Okay. Do you think if she had asked you and you told her, she would have still married you?
6: You know what? I'm sure she would have.
0: Okay.
6: Because we were going to share everything anyway.
0: Got it.
6: It's not like I was hiding anything. I just didn't pay my bills. No big deal.
0: I thought Joe was about to say, you know what? She probably would have, but I would have advised her not to.
6: Can I tell you what she did, though?
0: Yeah.
6: If you have a second? So I'm at my summer job, and she calls me. She's like, I can't marry you.
1: Oh, my God.
6: I'm like, what, did you look at my browser history or something like that? She goes, no, I found a yogurt in your fridge from 2001. This was 2004. I'm like, well, it's unopened. It's still good.
0: Yeah. You can have a bad credit score all you want, but if you have things in your refrigerator that are past expiration, I think you got to go.
1: Oh, no.
0: With that yogurt, I think you should have been thrown out in the trash.
1: I have a lot of things in my fridge past the due date.
0: Oh, God. Yogurt in the back of your freezer from 3 years ago? That's questionable. Credit score of a 350? We'll work with it.
1: Right.
0: Yeah.
6: Exactly. You can raise that up.
0: You can. You can raise up the credit score.
1: Right.
0: You can't raise that yogurt back from the dead.
1: It is true, I guess.
0: I don't care how many prebiotics and probiotics and whatnot they got in there. Yeah, man. I got no problem with asking somebody what their credit score is. If you're going to marry that person, then they're going to be your partner for the rest of your life. You have every right, and they have every right to know everything about you and you and vice versa.
1: Is this man even going to buy her a ring? Because he can't put it on a card. He's going to ask her to put the ring on her card.
0: I got it from a Cracker Jack box. You can blow into it. It doubles as a whistle. That's our Daily Disaster. We do it weekdays. 6:05 and 8:05 here on Syke and Alley Alley in the Morning. 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
1: Okay.
0: After a decade-long wait.
1: All right.
0: It's back.
1: What is back?
0: Wait until you hear this. 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
2: Alrighty, Roo.
1: This is exciting stuff, everybody. First time in over a decade, we are getting something back that we have been missing.
2: I don't know what I've been missing.
1: And it's from one of the greatest fast food establishments we have ever known. We'll get to that in just a second. However, first, a new survey revealing that over 60% of Americans are worried more about running out of money than about death.
2: Well, yeah.
1: Jesus.
2: I mean, it's all part of it.
1: It's crazy.
2: It's a scary time.
1: Yeah, but you can always make more money. You can't have another life.
2: Yeah, but you say that like it's so easy.
1: It's not, but it's a lot easier than trying to come back alive.
2: Well, I guess that's true. Yeah. I guess no one's done that yet.
1: Moving along here, the songs that are ultimate driving songs.
2: Ooh.
1: Number three, this was a new survey that was released, and these are the songs that came back most often, the top three. Flowers by Miley Cyrus at number three.
2: Okay, yeah, nice. Flowers.
1: Born in the USA by Bruce Springsteen was number two.
2: That's your Nick Jonas impression.
1: I'm telling you, Bruce Springsteen is the illegitimate father of Nick Jonas. They both sound the same. Am I wrong?
2: No, you're not wrong.
1: Every small town.
2: Okay.
1: I'm a sucker for you. Red dress.
2: Yeah.
1: And then the number one song, the ultimate driving song, belonging to the Eagles, Hotel California.
2: Okay.
1: I don't get this song. I never did.
2: I will. The only reason why I think it's good for driving is because it's not so like banging, you know?
1: Some other BLI artists have made the list. Harry Styles of Watermelon Sugar and Rihanna, Shut Up and Drive at number 10.
2: Okay, Shut Up and Drive, fantastic song. Yeah. The problem with the Miley Cyrus song for me, I would be jamming out and probably hit someone. You know?
1: It's a great driving song.
2: Yeah.
1: All right, moving along here. This is super exciting, everybody. The random fact here is, and I didn't realize this, it's been over a decade since McDonald's gave us the Monopoly game.
2: Oh, that's, yeah, they have like different.
1: You remember this?
2: Yeah, wait, remind me.
1: All the fries and the drinks would come with the McDonald's playing piece, Monopoly playing piece stickers.
2: Right.
1: You get your little board, it usually was in like Newsday.
2: Yeah.
1: And you'd play and you'd try to win money or prizes.
2: You could win like a milli or something, right?
1: $1 million up for grabs. McDonald's bringing back the Monopoly game. It's been over 10 years. The first time in 10 years that they are bringing it back. The sticker is going to appear on the food wrappers, the cups, and the boxes.
2: Ooh.
1: Some will win a free item immediately. Sometimes it could be like a Big Mac.
2: Okay.
1: Or a large fry.
2: Okay.
1: Players can scan stickers in the McDonald's app. Of course, now it's been 10 years, so now the digital technology is advanced and evolved, so it's going to be even cooler to play this time. Some of the rewards this year, the first time in 10 years, cash payouts of up to $50,000, a Polaris vehicle, a trip to the Kennedy Space Center,
2: ooh,
1: a Carnival Cruise, a 2027 Jeep Cherokee.
2: Wow. Okay, McDonald's.
1: McDonald's says most prizes will be food, but I think we're okay with that. We're fat Americans.
2: That's fine.
1: $1 million prize, the grand prize.
2: I used to
1: love playing the McDonald's Monopoly game.
2: I never did it.
1: You never did?
2: No, I never did.
1: Oh, so much fun.
2: Okay, I'm excited to try it.
1: Yeah, so it's back, everybody. First time in over a decade. Those are your random facts. I don't know, actually. It's going to, I would assume it says this year.
2: Okay, this year. We'll be on the lookout.
1: You only got a couple months left, so it's got to be sometime before Christmas, I would assume. Those are your random facts for the weekdays, 7:25 and 8:25. Do with them what you will. Speaking of fast food, by the way.
2: Yes.
1: The latest fitness trend.
2: Okay. How's that have to do with fast food?
1: Because Taco Bell is involved.
2: What?
1: Yeah.
2: Fitness and Taco Bell it's an oxymoron right there.
1: Until this morning.
2: Okay.
1: I'll explain to you the latest trend in physical fitness that involves Taco Bell. How the hell are people losing weight doing this and getting into shape with Taco Bell? I'll explain more at 8:40.
3: You're 106.1 BLI Browns Jeep and Patchogue Long Island traffic. LIE still kind of a problem with this disabled vehicle by the Seaford Oyster Bay and backups going to 110 westbound. You want to try the service road. Fair warning, though, that's kind of sticky in that stretch. Northern State is not perfect, but it is better. Maybe give that a try. Southern State, I spy a disabled vehicle there. Eastbound, this is between Wellwood Avenue and Straight Path. Slowdowns there. The LIRR is on or close. close were sponsored by Affordable Cesspools. Still pumping that old cesspool? 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Matt Wolf, that's your 106.1 BLI Browns Jeep in Patchogue, Long Island traffic.
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0: I think we can all agree running a marathon is an incredible feat of strength, stamina, and physical fitness that not many people can do.
1: So I definitely can't.
0: I applaud people that decide to run marathons and, you know,
1: finish. No, I don't. Because these people run on holidays, like first thing in the morning, they run in the rain. I'm like, what are you trying to prove? You're trying to be better than everybody else?
0: It's 106.1 BLI, Long Island's number one for all the hits. Psych and Alley Alley in the morning. I give to you something way crazier than running a 26.2-mile marathon. I give you an ultra marathon.
1: Okay.
0: That's like 31 miles.
1: Yeah, no, I'm out. I was out with the other one too.
0: And it's called the Taco Bell 50K.
1: What does that even mean?
0: What does it even mean? Oh, I'll tell you because I knew you were going to wind up asking.
1: Yeah.
0: So the Taco Bell 50K is becoming a huge trend in physical fitness where people are now combining their running long distances with stops at Taco Bell locations along the way.
1: But to actually eat the food?
0: So runners,
1: or like go in and use the bathroom?
0: So it's about 30-something miles, 31 okay. miles or something like that. Runners must stop at 10 Taco Bell locations along their run.
1: Okay.
0: And must eat a menu item at 9 of them.
1: Ew.
0: Now, there are specifics. At the fourth stop, you're going to have a Chalupa Supreme or a Crunchwrap Supreme.
1: Who's there to make sure you're eating?
0: I guess it's one of those things where you have to hold yourself accountable and do it yourself.
1: Okay.
0: At the eighth stop, you're going to get a Burrito Supreme or a Nacho Bel Grande.
1: Oh, that's gross.
0: You got to finish the race in 11 hours. And, you know, people get dressed up in costumes.
1: Yeah, but there's no way anybody's finishing in 11 hours because everyone's going to be stopping to, you know.
0: Well, that should be a rule of it. You can't use the bathroom until you've completed the marathon.
1: Well, then nobody's going to finish the marathon. I mean,
0: did you see a couple weeks ago that woman that did the High Rocks competition and she went to the bathroom in her pants?
1: Yes, and people were pissed.
0: Yeah.
1: People were really mad.
0: I'll tell you who was really pissed. Her. The most of all. Probably.
1: Yeah.
0: That's what I just picture this being. Because unless there's some magical chemical composition of the Taco Bell menu
1: mm-hmm.
0: that enables us to run greater distances and finish those distances in less time, we're looking at a real big disaster in the pants.
1: 100%. By the way, I only ever, from Taco Bell, at maximum,
0: yeah.
1: will get 3 soft shell Taco Supremes. That's all I get.
0: Mm-hmm.
1: Every single time, I never explore any other menu items at Taco Bell. And having one of those feels like my stomach is lead.
0: This person wrote, you could probably finish the race in 5 hours, but you're going to spend the other 6 on the toilet.
1: Right.
0: This person said that I did this 2 years ago. And when I got the last Taco Bell, the toilet was quite literally detached from the floor. Somebody else said, better have a porta potty stop along the way like NASCAR does pit stops for their car.
1: Yeah, that's, I don't know, man. Mm-hmm. I don't know. I don't know how you eat that food and then you can run. I feel like I'd be so heavy.
0: Somebody said, where's that High Rocks lady? She would crush this. I mean, I applaud people for coming up with different ways to get their fitness in, but this is just not one I saw coming.
1: No, and it's like the running isn't fun to me. Eating at all the Taco Bells isn't fun to me. This seems like a 0 out of 0.
0: I will say this.
1: Uh-huh.
0: I was never, and you know this about me, I was always that person that said I will never get up early in the morning
1: to
0: exercise or run. I wasn't a runner. I hated it.
1: Yeah.
0: But God bless, I got into it through CrossFit and my friend Trish, who has coached me along the way. I have become obsessed with it now and I love it. And I totally get why people do these. I'm not going to do a marathon.
1: And like the runner's high.
0: I don't know if I could run for 5 hours straight like a lot of these marathoners do.
1: I would get bored.
0: I did a 5K in an hour and running for an hour was plenty for me.
1: I could run for about 2.5 minutes.
0: Sorry, I did a 10K, not a 5K. 5K, I could do it 30 minutes.
1: I could run about 2.5 minutes and I'm out of breath.
0: You doubt yourself, but I guarantee you,
1: dude,
0: you could do it.
1: I don't think, I appreciate that.
0: And the sense of accomplishment you feel within is so incredible.
1: I don't think I'd be accomplished. Like, I think I'd be like, you know what? I would have been happy if I didn't do that too.
0: You just stick to the couch and Judge Judy.
1: Yeah, that's what I'm happy to do. That's my marathon right there.
0: Yeah. And you're really good at it.
1: Yeah, I'm fantastic. I've been training for years.
0: Record numbers.
1: Right.
0: If there was a nap marathon.
1: Oh, yeah.
0: God, you'd be like one of those guys from like Africa that come in and do the marathon in like 2 hours, you know?
1: Yeah.
0: You'd
1: be
0: that guy.
1: Yeah.
0: All right, coming up next, Allie Allie, with what we need to know, what you got.
1: Okay, so this is awesome. The New York Knicks are starting their season October 20th, right? And there is a way that you can see the New York Knicks, probably the cheapest you will ever see them moving forward.
0: I guess that really depends on what your definition of cheapest is.
1: Well, cheapest you'll see them. Listen, take what you can.
0: I'm all for it because it's a pricey
1: yes.
0: price to see the Knicks right now.

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1: Here we go.
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2: 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Long Island's number one for all the hits.
4: All right, it's all sponsored by College Hunks Hauling Junk and College Hunks Moving. So you can see the New York Knicks, probably the cheapest you ever will in your life. Very soon. I have got the information. All right. So we will get to that in just a second. But first, coming to Broadway in 2027, Dirty Dancing. The marquee is up and it's coming in February.
5: No.
4: Time of my life.
5: Time of my life.
4: A little crazy for Swayze, huh? Yeah. All right.
6: Yeah.
4: It's going to be good. You know, people are showing up just for that lift.
6: Yeah. I wonder who's going to get that role of what was the guy that played? What was the name of the character?
4: I don't know.
6: Nobody puts baby in the corner.
4: Right. I don't know what his name was, though. Yeah.
6: It's Patrick Swayze. I just can't think of the character.
4: Right, that's okay.
6: Somebody in their car right now is yelling the name at the radio.
4: I know. It's fine. But those tickets are on sale now, so you can go get that for next year. All right. Also, if you are looking for work in the winter season, this is really cool. In the town of Babylon, they are looking for snow plowers. They're going to pay over $100 an hour. If you have a bigger vehicle, a heavier vehicle, they're going to pay more. So jump at this opportunity for the 2026-2027 season. All the details are up at WBLI.com for how to, get involved.
6: Right.
4: Yeah. All right. So the New York Knicks, they are starting their new season. October 20th, I believe, is their first game back, right?
6: Mm-hmm.
4: Yeah. But you can see the Knicks way cheaper than seeing them at the Garden. Now, there is a little catch. You're not going to see all of them, but you are going to meet and greet Josh Hart tomorrow at Macy's in Herald Square in the city. This is one of those moments. I'm very happy we live just an LIRR trip away from New York City. So he's going to be at Macy's in Herald Square. He's an ambassador for Armani. So you have to buy $340 worth of fragrances from the I Will collection. And then once you do that, if you're in the first 100 people, you're going to get to meet Josh Hart.
6: It's not bad. He's got some really good endorsements. He endorses Armani for sure.
4: Uh-huh.
6: I know he's a big wine guy, so a lot of people send him wines to try.
4: Okay.
6: And the greatest endorsement of all, the greatest spokesperson gig he's got, Mike and Ike's.
4: He's got a Mike and Ike's endorsement?
6: Loves Mike and Ike's.
4: Wow.
6: They did a Josh Hart mix last year.
4: How do we get one of those?
6: They do a Knicks mix. And if you watch, sometimes on the bench when he's not in the game, he's actually snacking on a box of Mike and Ike's.
4: Smart. Very, very smart. Yeah.
6: Loves Mike and Ike's.
4: There's a thing with this, though. A little bit of a catch. Mm. Now, it's only available for the first 100 customers. And you can go purchase it now. You have to purchase in store. But you make your purchase in store and then you'll get to meet Josh tomorrow.
6: Cool.
4: So all the details about that as well up at WBLI.com/mornings. I'm Ally Ally. That is all you need to know.
6: By the way, shout outs to Michelle and Ridge.
4: Mm-hmm.
6: She wrote in Johnny is the name of the character from Dancing.
4: Oh, okay.
6: Dancing.
4: Yep. Thanks, Michelle.
6: Johnny Castle. 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
7: You're 106.1 BLI Browns Jeep and Patchogue Long Island traffic. Some good news on both the Southern State and the LIE. First of all, they moved off the disabled vehicle on the Southern State eastbound between Wellwood Avenue and Straight Path. And all the backups that were there both ways, still kind of there. You got residual delays, but it's not awful. If you're in a rush, though, try Sunrise Highway for your alternate. The LIE, that disabled vehicle westbound, gone at the Seaford Oyster Bay. You still have some residual delays going back to 110, but a much improved situation. The LIRR, that's on or close. I'm Matt Wolf. That's your 106.1 BLI Browns Jeep in Patchogue, Long Island.
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0: not forget, another chance at $1,000 coming up at 10 o'clock. Allie, I'll have another keyword for you. Our 5K a day giveaway continues. Final day is today and tomorrow.
1: 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Long Island's number one for all the hits.
0: It's all brought to you by College Hunks Hauling Junk and College Hunks Moving. Cynthia on the phone ready to play this morning. Where are you from, Cynthia?
2: Central Islip.
0: Very cool. What are you on your way to work or school this morning? Where are you going?
2: Dropping my son off at school.
0: Dropping your son off at school. How old is he? What grade?
2: He's 14 in ninth grade.
3: There you go.
0: Formative years,
3: yes,
0: Cynthia.
3: Yes, they are.
0: Do you hate him yet?
3: Oh, stop it, son.
2: No way.
3: That's not right.
0: It's coming. all right, 10 questions, 60 seconds or less, general knowledge. You can pass on a question should you need to. You would have to come back and get that question correct if you pass on it. If time allows, you get all 10 questions right, you win $1,000. It's pretty simple. You confident? You feel good?
2: I do.
0: All right. Allie's got the timer. I've got the questions. It begins after I finish question one. Cynthia, away we go. How many dwarves were there in Snow White?
2: Seven.
0: What does KFC stand for?
2: Kentucky Fried Chicken.
0: What United States president is on the penny?
2: Abraham Lincoln.
0: If I say I'm listening to JT, what BLI megastar am I listening to?
2: Justin Timberlake.
0: How many days are in the month of April?
2: 31.
0: What country was Shakespeare born in?
2: England.
0: What is the most common eye color in the world?
2: Brown.
0: How many islands make up Hawaii? 4, 6, or 8?
2: Let's go with 6.
0: A traditional martini is not made with vodka, but what liquor?
2: Pass.
3: Time is up. All right, but you passed on that one right there. That one was gin, not vodka. And then let's see. You did pretty well on the rest, though. How many islands make up Hawaii? You guessed 6. It was actually 8. And then how many days are in the month of April? You gave me one too many, just 30.
0: 30 days has September, April, May, and April, June.
3: June and November.
0: I don't even know. All right, listen, Cynthia, not $1,000 richer, but your 14-year-old who's probably got the appetite of an entire football team. I remember those years being a teenager early on, eating everything in sight. You're going to get a dozen cupcakes courtesy of the Cake Don in Huntington, okay?
2: Awesome. Thank you.
0: All right. You're welcome. Hang tight for just a second. Drive safe. We do the $1,000 minute to win it weekday morning, 7:40 and 9:10.
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928, 106.1, BLI Long Island's number one for all the hits. All this weekend, your tickets for Usher and Chris Brown next week. 1 week from tonight at MetLife. 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

0: I just want to be richer. It's 106.1 BLI, Long Island's number one for all the hits. If only we could play this $1,000
1: cash
0: contest. Our 5K a day giveaway continues, coming up in less than 30 minutes. You got another keyword?
1: I do, yes, 10 a.m.
0: Maybe you will be just like Jamie, who picked up $1,000 at 8 o'clock this morning.
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0: 9:55. It's 106.1 BLI, Long Island's number one for all the hits. Welcome to Thursday, everybody.
1: Welcome.
2: Get out of here, man.
0: And away we go. Welcome to Thursday. Bye.
1: It's true.
0: Back tomorrow morning, we'll have more of those tickets for Usher and Chris Brown.
1: Yep. It's a whole weekend.
0: More money. Yeah, it's a whole weekend of Usher and Chris Brown. And we've got more money. Yeah, another $1,000 coming up at 8 o'clock tomorrow morning. It's our final day of the 5K a day giveaway.
1: That's right.
0: But let's not think too far in advance because we have to focus on today's money.
1: Yes, we still have four chances to win today.
0: There's still $4,000 left to be given away today and then another 5K tomorrow. It's our 5K a day giveaway. Running it down through tomorrow. Say what you got to say, Allie.
1: I hope everyone has a wonderful Thursday, and please don't be dumb.
0: Excellent weather. Sunny with a high of around 74. If you're going to the Islander game tonight, I'll see you out there at UBS Arena. Until then, tomorrow, 6 a.m. live from the College Hunks Hauling Junk and College Hunks Moving Studio. Bye.

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I'm looking ahead to next week, and it looks like at MetLife Stadium, Usher and Chris Brown are going to be showing up, doing a little show for all y'all. So if you want into that show, we have tickets for you all weekend. Your first chance to win happens tomorrow on Syke and Allie Allie in the morning, plus a bonus chance to win at WBLI.com.

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make you feel super old right now. That song came out 12 years ago. Ariana Grande, Iggy Azalea, Problem on a TBT Throwback Thursday. 106.1 BLI, Long Island's number one for all the hits. 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
1: Now, Adela says she ain't in L.A., but fun fact, she was actually born in L.A. You're a dirty, stinking liar, Adela, but it's fine. The song is popping. Ain't in L.A., new music on 106.1 BLI.

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it's BLI. Ali here. Want to talk to my people who love scary movies. I am one of you. They are pretty fun. However, I don't know if I'd want to see a movie in 4D like the movie Obsession, one of the scariest movies of 2026. They're bringing it back to theaters one day only, October 14th. And yeah, all the blood and guts are going to be shot our way in 4D because that's exactly what we needed. WBLI.com/Ali to get those tickets. I can't move.

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That's what the Pillsbury cookies sing to me from my freezer. I know you want me. I'm like, girlfriend, I just ate 3 boxes of you yesterday. I can't have another one. Jeez, Lou. It's 106.1 BLI, Long Island's number one for all the hits. It's funny because they're made of the same ingredients, but for some reason, the pumpkin ones are top tier. They will always taste better to me than the Black Cat cookies. Don't ask me why.

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1: Central Islip, Mariches, rest of the island. So it's going to be warmer than it's been the last few days. A high of 74. So if you already took out your hoodies and your UGG boots, keep them on the side for just a few more days. We're almost there, I promise you. And sunny skies ahead for your Thursday. That's your BLI weather from the Island Wide Weather Desk. 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

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Syke and Allie Allie's 5K a day giveaway. Your next keyword coming up 12 noon right after SZA. 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
1: St. James, Midtown, rest of the island. It's going to be warmer than it's been the last few days, but still pretty nice. A high of 74 and sunny for your Thursday weather. That's your BLI weather from the Island Wide Weather Desk. 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

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Allie Allie's Midday MVP. That's who I want to celebrate right now. 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
1: Long Island weather changes fast. 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
18: 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A high of 74, sunny, it's looking good. 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

out with Ali Ali 10 to 3. But tomorrow, maybe you'll be hanging out with the New York Knick. Josh Hart is coming to New York City and is doing a little meet and greet at Macy's in Herald Square. You got to buy $340 worth of some fragrances. But hey, it's the cheapest Knicks ticket you'll ever get. 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

Lai, hanging out with Ali Ali 10 to 3. I've got another $1,000 coming someone's way at 2 p.m. Final 2 days to win. Psych and Ali Ali's 5K.

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0: All right, coming up in just a few minutes, I have got that keyword that will get someone $1,000. Psych and Ali Ali's 5K a day giveaway.
1: They say the holy water's watered down, and this town's lost its faith. Our colors will fade eventually, so if our time is running out, day after day, we'll make the mundane a masterpiece. 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

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And then you sit back, relax, and hope you get a call that says you are $1,000 richer.

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1: Oh, it's a little bit more toasty today than it's been. For Babylon, Brentwood, rest of the island, a high of 74. So you took out all those hoodies, maybe tuck them back in the closet for like two more seconds. Don't rush the fall weather. We're almost there fully. High of 74 today and mostly sunny. So your BLI weather from the Island Wide Weather Desk. 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

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Allie Allie here, 10 to 3. Dirty Dancing. It's a movie everyone loves. Everyone's a little bit crazy for Swayze. That is coming to Broadway February of 2027. The marquee is up, and I am ready to run, not walk, to Broadway. We got a lot of good ones coming out next year. Dolly, Dirty Dancing, 10 Things I Hate About You. I can't even keep up, but I'm excited. 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
1: Another gorgeous day today. Let's take a look at the rest of the island. Port of Comac, rest of the island for the BLI Islandwide Weather Desk. Tomorrow, another perfect day. I feel like we need to take a picture of the 7-day forecast this week because it could not be more perfect. Tomorrow, not a cloud in the sky, nothing but sun. High 71. Gorgeous day. Get outside, go to Harb's Farm and do all the fall activities, all of the things. Right now, we're at about 73 on the island.

96.1 Real Live Events number one for all the hits. What's going on? Is Kat Ariana Grande. She is just killing it these days. And I was watching Dancing with the Stars night. Tuesday night was Mariah Carey night. Why don't they have an Ari night? Every single song is such a banger. And I could imagine that the viewership would be through the roof. I guarantee those ratings could go up tenfold. 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

0: What's up? It is Val with your BLI Browns Jeep in Patchogue. Long Island traffic. Right now, a crash closing down LA East Service Road. That is eastbound between Motor Parkway and Vets Highway. Expect ongoing delays. Congestion on Deer Park Ave southbound between Nichols Road and Acorn Street. Traffic is stalled there, backed up to Old Country Road and over Nichols Road at Wisconsin Highway. Volume there, seeing that about 15, 20 minutes in the area. Trains on are close. That is your BLI Browns Jeep in Patchogue. Long Island traffic.
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106.1, VLN, the guidelines, number one for all the hits. What's going on? It's Kat. Another day closer to my baby's due date. I can't help but thinking, I really, really hope my surrogate can hold out to like October 26th would be nice. Because October 25th, AJ McLean from the Backstreet Boys is going to be coming to the Paramount in Huntington. And you know, as a diehard fangirl of the boy bands, I have to be there. Honestly, would break my 8-week rule and bring her there in public if she was here before then. Anyway, have your chance to win and meet me and possibly my baby there too. WBLI.com.

0: The BLI 4 o'clock fan fave countdown, where Long Island raves about their faves. 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
1: Well, Ariana Grande might be number 5 on the fan fave countdown, but in the eyes of Billboard, she is number 1 on Billboard's Hot 100 for this song. It's called Take 3 If You Do Love Me.

0: like when you get those votes in for number one on the Free 106.1 BLI app. You got to take over the show for a half hour. That is some serious power. I do have a hunch about who you guys want for number one. I guess we'll just have to wait and see.
1: Number three.
0: Adela coming up next with Nicole Kidman.

0: it's Val with your BLI, Brown's Jeep and Patchogue, Long Island traffic. Still dealing with that eastbound road closure on the LIE service road between Motor Parkway and Vets Highway. A crash there. Investigation happening over on Deer Park Ave. Southbound congestion from road construction. Delays in the area between Nichols Road and Acorn Street. Backed up to Old Country Road. Pockets of volume on Vets Highway between the Northern and Route 111. LIRR cancellation for the Ronkonkoma branch. 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I'm Val, that's your BLI, Brown's Jeep and Patchogue, Long Island traffic.
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18: I'm Val with your BLI. Browns Jeep in Patchogue, Long Island traffic, LIE crash eastbound at Motor Parkway. Road closure there for an accident investigation to Vets Highway. And rubbernecking on the opposite side. Busy in spots on Vets Highway between the Northern and Route 111. Sunken Meadow southbound, a high volume congestion. Seeing that from the Northern State down to G Road on the SAG. Expect delays. Ronkonkoma Branch has some cancellations. 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That's your BLI, Browns Jeep, and Patchogue, Long Island traffic.
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1: So Somber is clapping back at the critics and the haters, saying he is not your typical Nepo baby. Now, I had no idea his parents were in the industry at all. And I feel like maybe that added to some of the insecurities he's talking about in this song. He is talented on his own, not because of his mother and father.

going on? It's Kat. So today, driving to the station, there was a massive truck with metal pipes that cut in front of me today. So I'm driving behind this big truck, and immediately I had to get into a different lane because I'm already thinking about the movie Final Destination. You know that scene? Millennials are forever scarred by it. I don't know about you, but I think there's just too many scary movies on the brain for me this time of year. I don't know. I love the spooky stuff, but I'm looking at everything as a horror movie, and it's kind of weird.

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3: 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Spell it for you too. K-A-R-M-A, as in, if you have some haters out there, picture this as the most perfect karma. 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

that is so in case you missed that keyword for $1,000. 5 p.m. Gonna give it to you again right now. The keyword is karma. Gotta get that in by 30 minutes past the hour for your chance at $1,000. One of your last chances to do it. You got 5 more tries tomorrow, so make it a good one.

0: I'm Val with your BLI, Brown's Jeep and Patchogue. Long Island traffic, Southern State off-ramp partially blocked on the eastbound side at the SAG. Expect about 10-15 minute delay there. Crash on the LAE at Motor Parkway, taking out the left lane 10 to 15 minutes. And the separate road closure between LIE Service Road and Motor Parkway, that's highway, has been cleared. Southern congestion, Belmore Ave, eastbound up to Wanto Ave, and trains on or closed. 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I'm Val, that's your BLI, Brown's Jeep and Patchogue, Long Island traffic.
1: All right, we are taking a look at Comac, Coram, rest of the island for the BLI Island-wide weather desk. Another gorgeous day tomorrow on tap for Friday. Nothing but sun, no clouds in the sky. Yet again, perfect day to go do all the fall things. Head to Stony Brook Village. Take a look at the scarecrow display made by the Girl Scouts of Long Island. They are very, very talented, might I add. High 71 tomorrow. Right now, mostly sunny, high 73 on Long Island's number one. 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
1: So those Reddit rabbit holes at 2 o'clock in the morning, they really know how to suck a girl in. A lot of people talked about the fact that Taylor Swift is wearing black a lot these days. Red carpets around the city. Fans are suspecting she might be bringing back the Reputation era. Who knows? There are so many thoughts when it comes to this girlie. She always has us guessing.

0: Dates to afternoons. 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

I picked up the most beautiful mums at Stop and Shop in Smithtown yesterday, but they were $25 for one plant. And I thought to myself in that moment, this is a stark reminder that everyone can use the extra cash. Literally, even flowers are expensive these days. You have five more chances to win $1,000. Tomorrow is the last day, so make sure you're listening for those keywords.

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1: Adela, she ain't in LA and she also ain't from LA. She's from Slovakia, but girl's taking over America with this one. It's called Ain't in LA, now on BLI.

0: by Brown's Jeep and Patog, Long Island traffic, southern eastbound at exit 17. That shoulder is blocked. Got a crash there. Backed up to Franklin Ave, exit 16. Further ahead, heavy between the Meadowbrook and Wanta Ave as well. Over on the northern eastbound crash at Post Ave, exit 32. Right lane is blocked there about 10, 15 minutes. Eastbound crash at Motor Parkway, exit 55 on the LIE, taking out that left lane. 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That is your BLI, Brown's Jeep and Patchogue, Long Island traffic.
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why fall always has the best TV shows on. It's like the rest of the year no one cares about. But tonight, American Horror Story 13 is going to be on, and I had to catch up to understand what was actually going on. But you know what? I'm better than I was last week.

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1: So here's how my brain spirals when Ariana Grande does literally anything. We know she loved playing Glinda the Good Witch and the crown and the outfits, and she just dropped all new products for her Rem Beauty line, and it's all baby blue, and they're called like ballet slippers, and I'm thinking Cinderella. Is she going to want to do like a Disney live action movie? Is that in her future? I don't know. This is just in my brain. And you know what? It's a scary place in there.

106.1 VLA Lagamens number one for all the hits that's going on. It's Kat. So tomorrow is officially your last day to win Psych Nally Alley's 5K a day giveaway. It is very sad, I know. Five chances a day to win $1,000. I mean, that's a pretty good setup, okay? So tomorrow, write this down, 8 a.m., 10 a.m., noon 2, and 5 p.m. You got to listen for that keyword, cancel your plans. We are not going anywhere. We'll see you at those times. Yeah.

0: while with your BLI, Brown's Jeep and Patchogue, Long Island traffic, dealing with a crash on Old Country Road, westbound between Post Road and Merchants Concourse, about 10-15 minute delay. Seg southbound, a crash at Crooked Hill, taking out a lane. We're backed up to the northern. And road construction on Wisconsin Highway, it's slowing you down between Stony Brook Road and Pond Road. On the eastbound side, trains delays for Babylon and Ronkonkoma branches. 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That's your BLI, Brown's Jeep and Patchogue, Long Island traffic.
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2: Taking a look at West Babylon, Hicksville, rest of the island from the VLI island-wide weather desk. The sun will come out tomorrow again. A picture-perfect day. Nothing but sun. No clouds even in the forecast. High 71 going to be dropping down to 51 degrees at night. So we're going to be getting a little cooler starting now, heading into the winter months. Right now, we're at about 73 on the Guidelines. 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

you're going to the show, Madison Square Garden, to see Harry Styles, and you happen to be pregnant, well, he has got your back, because outside Section 112, Cafe 30 is selling themed concessions for mocktails only, because obviously you're not going to be living that lush life if you're pregnant. Harry's got you.

0: block there about 10, 15 minutes. Also busy in spots eastbound between the North Belmore area and Wanto Ave. Westbound side congestion at exit 31 coming off the Bethpage Parkway ramp. LAE volume between the Sag and Washington Ave. Vets Highway slow between Gatewood and Route 111. 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That is your BLI, Brown's Jeep and Patchogue, Long Island traffic.
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It's Danielle. I keep seeing so many videos of what Salem, Massachusetts looks like right now during spooky season, and it is wild. I think they should maybe just go to Boston. It's Stella Lefty.

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1: 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Yeah, they just dropped a new single. It's called Make Me Love You, coming off of their new album, Everything Under the Sun, which comes out October 30th. Here it is.

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12: 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BLI wants you to meet him after the show. 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
5: Sit even closer at a concert, all thanks to us. 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
1: Hockey is really having a moment. Not only is the season back, go Isles, but we have so many shows and movies about hockey. You know what I'm talking about. I'm talking about your heated rivalries. I'm talking about your off-campus. And in off-campus, it did bring us some new music. This is The Beaches, Edge of the Earth.